Jessica Pegula, the runner-up in Wuhan last year, was also sent packing. The Americans suffered a 2-6, 7-6 tiebreak 9-7, 6-3 upset at the hands of Jelena Ostapenko, wasting 3 match points in round. 6-time Grand Slam champion Iga Swiatek launched her Wuhan Open campaign by triumphing 6-2, 6-1 in an all-Polish battle against lucky loser Magdalena French. Wimbledon finalist Karolina Muchova weathered a 3-hour storm to come through 3-6, 7-6 tiebreak 7-1, 7-6 tiebreak 7-4 against American qualifier Katie McNally to extend her record in tiebreaks this season to a perfect 10-0. The 6-seeded Muchova will face Diana Schneider in the round of 16. British world number 170 Sonai Kartal, who missed 6 months this year with a spinal stress fracture, upset 9-seeded Belinda Bencic 6-0, 7-5 to book a third round date with Italian 15-seed Jasmine Paolini. Daniil Medvedev beat Stefano Tsitsipas in straight sets to reach the quarterfinals of the Shanghai Masters, setting up a meeting with Tommy Paul. Medvedev did not face a single break point in defeating the 28-year-old Greek 6-4, 7-5. His next opponent, Paul, meanwhile beat Zizou Berg 7-6, tiebreak 7-5, 6-4. Rising Spanish star Rafael Nadal earlier beat Botic van de Zandschulp 6-7, tiebreak 4-7, 6-4, 6-2 to secure his quarterfinal spot. Nadal will play Casper Ruud in the quarterfinals. The Norwegian advanced when 4th-seeded Felix Auger-Aliassime retired injured, went down 2-5 in the first set.

0: turn the bulletin to headlines once again. A whole-of-nation approach is needed to explore opportunities in an ever-changing world. An understanding of intellectual property helps ensure that local innovations, brands, creative works are recognized and protected. The Golden Jubilee Gallery on the defense relationship between Brunei Darussalam and the Republic of Singapore reflects a continuous partnership and strengthen across generations. You've just heard the main news bulletin from Radio Brunei, edited by Siti Rukia Haji Jamin of RTB's News Center. Assalamualaikum warahmatullahi wabarakatuh.
1: 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It is exactly 1:15. It's Thursday, October 15, today corresponding to the 4th of Jamadil Awal, 1448 Hijra, and this is Pilihan FM.

This Saturday, October 17th, the Public Works Department will be cleaning the Buell water tank, and that is going to affect the Buell Longhouse as well as surrounding areas. Now, the tank is scheduled to be cleaned at 8 o'clock in the morning, and as a result of that, the areas mentioned may be experiencing disruption to their water supply. Now, if you do need any tanker services during the outage of water or the disruption of services, contact the Darussalam hotline, 123 on a first-come, first-served basis, 8 o'clock Saturday, October 17th, the cleaning of the Buell water tank by the Public Works Department. This is Bilihan FM. Good afternoon, everybody.

126, Billy Hunt FM Radio, Brunei, all the great music to get you ready for the weekend. So off Turkey's Mediterranean coast, archaeologists are saying that they found the oldest shipwreck ever, dated to roughly 4,400 up to 4,700 years ago. Now, that is the time when the Great Pyramid was going up in Egypt. It's a 33-foot-long trade vessel, and it lies nearly 100 feet under the surface off Kukova Island. So you can imagine that the frame of the ship itself is long gone. You know, talking about the wood frame, it's been chipped away, but the cargo is still there, and that is what is telling the story. They've got more than 30 ceramic jars or amphorae, and they've also got three stone anchors that were recovered by divers. Our researchers matched the jar's distinctive shape to early Bronze Age pottery that's known to be from Egypt and the Middle East, and also some of the ship's amphorae still holds a thick, glossy residue that may be ancient oil, wine, or resin. This is so interesting. 4,400 to 4,700 years ago and still intact. Amazeballs. Coming up next, we've got the Pelita Brunei editorial column. After this, Billy Han. Good afternoon.

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1: In this edition of the Blita Brunei editorial column, mental health, shared well-being. Mental health is an important aspect of human life that influences the way individuals think, manage their emotions, behave, and interact with others. Good mental health enables individuals to cope with life's challenges, build healthy social relationships, and carry out their daily responsibilities effectively. Good mental health is essential for maintaining a balanced life, as it helps individuals concentrate,

manage stress, and improve academic performance. Furthermore, mental well-being promotes positive social relationships, effective communication, as well as productivity and job satisfaction. In his message in conjunction with World Mental Health Day 2026, the Minister of Health, Yang Berhormat Datuk Seri Setia Dr. Awang Haji Muhammad Isham bin Haji Jaafar, shared that approximately 7,014 patients sought treatment through psychiatric and psychological services nationwide in 2025. Meanwhile, the Talian Harapan 145 helpline recorded a total of 2,515 calls during the same year, with the majority of callers aged between 18 and 35. In 2024, 5 cases of suicide were reported, with the number increasing to 9 cases in 2025. These figures are more than just statistics. Behind every number is an individual, a family, a workplace, a classroom, a community, and most importantly, a personal experience that deserves to be heard, understood, and acknowledged. Every case involves different circumstances and experiences, reminding us of the importance of early detection and intervention, preventive measures, timely support, and ensuring that everyone, whether individuals experiencing mental health challenges, their families, or the wider community, has access to appropriate services and support. Under the care and concern of His Majesty the Sultan and Yang Dipertuan of Brunei Darussalam, the country has strengthened its mental health initiatives through the Brunei Darussalam Mental Health Action Plan, implemented since 2022, and the Mental Health Act Chapter 257, introduced in 2014. In addition, psychiatric, clinical psychology, and community psychology services continue to be expanded to cater to individuals of all ages across the country's 4 districts. Therefore, cooperation between the government, educational institutions, families, and the wider community is essential in strengthening prevention efforts, promoting early detection, and providing appropriate support. Every individual also has a role to play in eliminating the stigma surrounding mental health issues and should not hesitate to seek professional help when needed. Through continued awareness, support, and collective action, the mental well-being of the people of Brunei Darussalam can be safeguarded, contributing to a healthier, more compassionate, and resilient society. From the 12th of October 2026, Pelita Brunei, Editorial Column, Information Department at the Prime Minister's Office.

Taking a look at your tech headlines. So the FBI, they've arrested an engineer at OpenAI who is accused of planting a listening device at a company's conference room. The employee who worked in the company's San Francisco offices and also OpenAI says that there is currently no indication that he improperly accessed data. Meanwhile, Facebook users now have more control over their feeds. Meta has launched a new feature called Your Algorithm. It allows users to tell Facebook what they want to see in their own words, and the platform will ask follow-up questions about their likes and dislikes. Similar features, they already exist on Instagram as well as on Threads. And an MIT startup says that it can convert big rigs from diesels to hydrogen, making them 13% cheaper to operate. The hydrogen is carried in a liquid that can be pumped at a regular diesel station, and a reactor about the size of a mini fridge on the truck releases it. The first truck is expected to be available in 18 months. And those are your tech headlines. 140. 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

I'll check up your weather forecast once again before wrapping things up for this Thursday, October 15th. For this afternoon as well as early evening, the Brunei Meteorological Department says that showers or thunder showers, now they can be expected over several areas with winds northwest or northeast 10 to 20 kilometers per hour and temperatures from lows of 25 up to highs of 32 degrees Celsius. So that is another look at your weather forecast. Keep it right here to Pinihana FM. We'll bring you all the alerts and the forecast as soon as we

get them. It is, by the way, 13 minutes to 2 o'clock in the afternoon. You guys know the drill by now. The Business News Bulletin coming in your way from the Jubilee Duo studio at the top of the hour. And after that, all the music from the yesteryears. We do it Mondays to Fridays from 2 to 4 o'clock in the afternoon. Shima's going to look after you and get you ready and set up for the weekend that is just around the corner. Have a great day ahead, everybody. We'll play you out with Backstreet Boys. That's going to be coming up shortly. I'm sure you're going to be singing along to that, especially if you're stuck in traffic at the moment. And also Maroon 5, that's going to be coming up next. Whatever you are up to for this Thursday, hopefully it's going to be an amazing one. And you guys will keep it locked on right here to Billy Hunt FM. I'll see you guys real soon. It's Memories Time, Maroon 5. And this is Billy Hunt FM Radio Brunei. Good afternoon, everyone.

0: Who are you booking for now?
1: Adip's dental. Before that was your baba's follow-up. I think there was something else before that. I lost track.
0: You're always on that app.
1: Well, someone has to be.
0: When was the last time you actually opened your own profile? Not baba's, not ours, but just yours.
1: I don't think I ever have.
0: Mom, I think you pay more attention to everyone else's health than your own.
1: Is that so bad?
0: You haven't had your mammogram recently, have you?
1: No, I keep meaning to.
0: Do you know Brew Health has a screening section too? You can check if you're eligible and book your appointment right there.
1: Okay, let me see. Oh, I am actually due for a mammogram.
0: Don't worry, Mom. You'll feel some pressure, but just for a few seconds at a time. Anyway, the staff are all women, so it won't be awkward if you want to ask any questions.
1: You know what? You sound exactly like me when I'm telling your dad to go for his checkups.
0: Well, someone has to. Go on then. Book it while you're there.
1: Okay, look. I've booked my appointment.
2: Breast cancer screening is available for women aged 40 to 69 once every 3 years under the National Health Screening Program by the Ministry of Health. 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Love life.

0: Bismillahirrahmanirrahim. Assalamualaikum warahmatullahi wabarakatuh. Singapore has announced an additional commitment of $30 million over 5 years to strengthen regional cybersecurity capacity building through the ASEAN-Singapore Cybersecurity Center of Excellence. Singapore's Minister for Digital Development and Information, Josephine Teo, stated that this new commitment comes on top of the $30 million already pledged by Singapore for regional cybersecurity capacity building over the past 8 years. She noted that this investment will support initiatives to develop cybersecurity capabilities and bolster cooperation among ASEAN member states, as the region faces increasingly sophisticated cyber threats and growing digital connectivity alongside advancements in artificial intelligence. Pyongyang test-fired two types of cruise missiles from a submarine, its state news agency said, after weeks of friction with Seoul over a landmine explosion along the border. The missiles were fired into the East Sea, also known as the Sea of Japan, without any adverse impact on the security of neighboring countries, the official Korean Central News Agency, KCNA, said. Relations between Pyongyang and Seoul have been further strained since the landmine blast on September 21 in the Seoul control area of Demilitarized Zone, which injured 3 South Korean soldiers. Both countries tested upgraded missile technology in the aftermath. A Singapore flight container ship sank near the Strait of Hormuz after being hit by a projectile after attacks around the waterway have sharply increased over the past 10 days. In addition, a dry bulk carrier damaged in an earlier attack was also reported to be sinking, according to a maritime security source. The GFS Pride, a Singapore flag small container ship capable of carrying 2,824 20-foot equivalent units, sank while sailing through the strait. All 21 crew members were evacuated to safety. No injuries were reported. You've just heard the main news bulletin from Radio Brunei, edited by Siti Rukia Haji Jamin of RTB's News Center. Assalamualaikum warahmatullahi wabarakatuh.
1: Assalamualaikum warahmatullahi wabarakatuh. Thank you very much, Noor Hausan, for the business and economy news. Have a wonderful day ahead. And the next news will be the main news headline tonight at 9 p.m.

0: is now 3 minutes past 2 p.m. and you're tuning into Pilihan FM, and welcome to your mid-afternoon soundtrack right here on the radio station. That is Simply Your Choice. And that's Goldies, where we're spinning the greatest classics of the 50s to the 90s this afternoon on a Thursday, 15th of October, 2026, corresponding to the 4th of Jamadil Awal, 1448 Hijra. And I'm Shima. I'll be with you guys right up until 4 p.m. And we're about to take a little trip down memory lane, but today, you know what, we're starting with it with a little bit of rock and roll. So we're kicking things off with three big rock anthems here, back to back, to get your afternoon and maybe your steering wheel drumming, perhaps. Don't go anywhere, because at 2:10 later on, we'll pause just a little bit for a little fact of the day. And then it's more classics right after. And to our Muslim listeners, just a gentle reminder, the call for the Asr prayer today is at 3:24 p.m. for those who are tuning in from the Brunei Muara district and Timburong district. If you're tuning in from the Tutong district, it'll be 1 minute later on. While those in the Blight district, it'll be 3 minutes later on. And of course, I want to hear from you too as well, your song requests, your dedications, or you know what, just who you're spending your Goldies afternoon with. I would love to listen to that. I mean, I would love to hear from you guys. So you can WhatsApp me over at WhatsApp line at 8296959. That's 8296959. All right. So let's get things going. Turn it up a little bit, because we're about to step into the classics right now with Joe and Jad. I Love Rock and Roll, right here on Pilihan FM.
1: 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They can make you cry. 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
1: Behind the deliciousness of French fries. 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

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However, it's important to remember that French fries contain acrylamide. Acrylamide is an organic compound

0: cancer. Acrylamide is produced when foods like potatoes, grains, or bread are toasted or fried for too long. However, there are several ways to cook potatoes to reduce the formation of acrylamide, including not frying or roasting potatoes for too long, not storing potatoes in the refrigerator, or cooking potatoes by steaming or boiling them instead.
1: That's Fact of the Day, sourced from Juara Pelajar magazine, published by the Language and Literature Bureau of Brunei Darussalam, and prepared for broadcast by Fakri Jamil.
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You're definitely stepping back in time with me, Shima, right here on Goldies this afternoon. Right up until 4 p.m. So that was Aerosmith there with I Don't Wanna Miss a Thing. Now, before we get back to some more great tracks this afternoon, well, it's time for some uplifting news. And we're starting with something truly larger than life. So at the Ward's Grave nursery giant Pumpkin Way off in England, volunteers hoisted a pumpkin onto the scale and the reading was, get this, 2,856 pounds. So that's about 1,295 kilograms. And I've seen the picture. It's huge, humongous. It's heavier than a white rhino, I would say. And you know what? It's also even heavier than a Volkswagen Beetle. It is now officially the heaviest pumpkin ever grown. So the man behind it is 65-year-old Ian Payton from Hampshire, who has been growing giant produce for over 50 years with his brother Stuart. And together they broke the world record just last year. But this time Ian went solo for the very first time, and he admitted it was seriously hard work. So he spent about 6 hours a day tending it. And once it got going, it was drinking about 130 gallons of water every single day just to reach to that 1,295 kilogram. And you know what? He actually even named the pumpkin. Now, if you guys are a fan of Jungle Book, not the latest one, the ones that I've watched, this is actually one of my favorite movies when I was a kid. The Jungle Book, I think it was in the 80s, I think, but I watched it in the 90s, of course. Anyway, so he actually named it Bagheera. Bagheera the Black Panther in the Jungle Book. And get this, it grew all the way through an unusually hot British summer, which actually makes the result even more impressive. And one of the judges said it's the most massive pumpkin to have ever existed. And when its time is up, well, it won't go to waste because Bagheera will be used as a cow feed. Now, from something big to someone young doing something big. This next story brings us to Jonathan Thai, who is just 17 years old and lives in Georgia in the United States. He's a high school triathlete, and when a local community bike riding workshop closed down, he decided to step up. So he started the Pedal Forward Foundation, and so far he has raised more than $30,000, secured 400 donated bicycles, and given out 500 helmets, all for low-income families. And he also run for more than a dozen free bike clinics, you know, teaching children everything from balancing and training wheels to braking and riding safely around traffic. And Jonathan says that bike is far more than just recreation. For a family without transport, it actually can mean getting to school, getting groceries, or getting to work. And his work has already spread to chapters in two more states. And next year, he's actually taking the foundation to Vietnam, where his parents grew up, on a charity cycling trip. So, whether it's a pumpkin size or of a small car or a teenager changing lives one bike at a time, well, today's good news and uplifting stories is definitely a proof that when you put it in the time and the heart, well, big things start growing. And with that, I

It is 2:30 p.m. And that was Maria Maria there with Santana. And I'm Shima, I'm in for this Goldies this afternoon. Where we've been, you know, the start of the show, I've been playing rock music. That's the latest, not actually the latest, but the greatest of the 80s as well as to the 90s. And now speaking of rock music, we've got some more coming right up. And another two more rock classics, and actually both have a happy accident story behind them. Because let's start now with Paranoid by Black Sabbath. Now this song was released as a single in August 1970 with the album following on the 18th of September 1970. Now this is actually one of the biggest songs in heavy metal history because it almost didn't exist actually. The band was finishing their second album and realized that it was about 3 minutes too short. So they needed one more song. And quickly, guitarist Tommy Iommi came up with that famous riff while bassist Geezer Butler wrote the lyrics. And you see, the whole thing was reportedly put together in somewhere between 5 and 25 minutes, depending on which band member you ask at that time, of course. And that quick afterthought became their first big hit, which reached to number 4 on the UK singles chart. And here's a fun detail. The word paranoid actually never appears in the lyrics. Now, Geezer Butler has said that he didn't really know the differences between depression and paranoia when he wrote it. So the album was originally going to be called something else, but you see, once the single took off, the record label changed the title to Paranoid. And a filler track ended up naming, you know, the whole album when it was just only 3 minutes too short. And now to Ready for Love by Bad Company. Now, this song was released back in 1974 on their debut album, but this song has actually a double life. Now, guitarist Mick Ralphs actually wrote it for his earlier band, Mott the Hoople.

First recorded it back in 1972 on the album All the Young Dudes that was released on 8th of September 1972. Now, the album, you see, that album was produced by David Bowie, actually. And then, Ralphs left Mott the Hoople and formed Bad Company. He formed his own band, which is Bad Company, with Paul Rogers and Simon Kirk from Free, as well as Boz Burrell from King Crimson. So for their 1974 debut, Ralphs actually brought along the song and reworked it. So he brought along the Ready for Love song and he made it. He reworked it. So Bad Company slowed it down into, you know, a moody ballet while Paul Rogers, the powerhouse vocals, and Ralphs on the piano. Now, the same album also gave us Can't Get Enough and Moving On. And over time, you see, this version became the one that everybody knows and one that was one respected rock critic called it the band's best song just a year later. So, a rushed filler track that became a metal landmark and a song given a second life with a whole new sound. Two classics coming right up right here on Pilihan FM.

0: And that was For Non Blondes with What's Up. It is now 14 minutes to the top of the hour. And we happen to be out on the road. It's quite a gloomy and hot day at the same time because it's been raining, but it's hot. And of course, I've seen some, you know, it's still quite hazy out there, but if I'm mistaken, we are in moderate level. Coming right up, we have the Cranberries here with Zombie, and we also have Air Supply with All Out of Love. And I would love to hear from you guys as well. If you have any song requests or dedication shout out, you can drop me a text over at WhatsApp line at 829-6959. That's 829-6959. So here's a little bit of PSA regarding about the haze, and of course, please stay safe out there and bring an umbrella if you have.
1: A guide to the PSI index. Pollutant Standard Index, PSI, is a type of air quality index used in Brunei Darussalam to indicate the level of pollutants in the air. If the PSI readings is between 0 and 50, the air quality is considered good. The public can continue with their usual outdoor activities. If the PSI readings is between 51 and 100, it indicates moderate air quality. Generally, public can still engage in outdoor activities. However, children, pregnant women, and the elderly are advised

to reduce outdoor activities. Patients with heart disease, chronic lung diseases and those sensitive to pollutants are also advised to reduce their outdoor activities. If the PSI readings is between 101 and 200, it indicates unhealthy air quality. The general public should reduce prolonged or strenuous physical outdoor exercises and try to avoid outdoor activities as much as possible. Children, pregnant women and the elderly are encouraged to avoid outdoor activities, and patients with heart disease and chronic lung diseases are encouraged to stay indoors, avoid outdoor activities and wear an N95 mask when going out. If the PSI readings is above 200, it indicates hazardous air quality. The general public should try to avoid outdoor activities as much as possible and wear an N95 mask when going out. Children, pregnant women, the elderly or patients with heart disease or chronic lung diseases who need to go out should wear an N95 mask. And a gentle reminder to those with heart disease or respiratory diseases, if you experience discomfort while wearing an N95 mask, please stop wearing it immediately. During the hay season, stop any outdoor activities and seek advice from the doctor. For more information, the public can follow the Brunei National Disaster Management Centre's IG account at ndmc.bn or call Talian Darussalam 123 for more information and updates.

It is 2 minutes past 3 p.m. and we are in the second hour of Goldies right here on the radio station. That is simply your choice. And I'm Shima, accompanying you guys for the next hour on this lovely Thursday afternoon, 15th of October 2026, corresponding to the 4th of Jamadil Awal, 1448 Hijra. And just a gentle reminder to our Muslim listeners out there, the call for the Azan Asr or the afternoon prayer today is at 3:24 p.m. if you're tuning in from the Brunei Mara District and Temburong District. If you are from the Tutong District, it'll be 1 minute later on, while those in the Blight District, it'll be 3 minutes later on. Now coming right up, we have a requested track here from Isa, who's in Jerudong, who's requesting Maria by Ricky Moore.

0: Martin. He said that he needs something upbeat and energetic to spice up this afternoon and, of course, lift up the mood. Sending lots of love to the DJ. Thank you very much. And, of course, everyone tuning in. So keep the good music coming. And, of course, thank you so much, Isa, for tuning in. And here's Ricky Martin with Maria coming right up.
1: Uepa! Un, dos, tres. Un pasito.

If someone struggles to chew due to missing teeth or pain, they may avoid healthy foods, leading to nutrition deficiencies that can worsen mental health. So poor oral health doesn't just affect the mouth. It can negatively impact every aspect of life, including mental well-being.

0: doa or supplication for the safety and well-being of His Majesty the Sultan and Yang di-Pertuan of Brunei Darussalam.
1: Bismillahirrahmanirrahim. Alhamdulillahi Rabbil Alameen.
2: Ameen.
1: Wassalatu wassalamu ala.

prophet, peace be upon him, said, Look, if any of you had a river at his door and bathed in it 5 times a day, would any of his dirt be left? They replied, None of his dirt would be left. He said, This is like the 5 prayers by which Allah washes away our sins. Related by Imam al-Bukhari and Imam Muslim.

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0: You've just heard the azan, or the call for asar, or the afternoon prayer. The Prophet, peace be upon him, said, "You will not enter paradise until you have believed, and you will not believe until you love one another. Should I not direct you to a thing which, if you do it, will foster love amongst you? Spread the salutation of salam amongst you." Recorded by Muslim and Abu Dawud.
1: A gentle reminder to our Muslim listeners, the Maghrib or the Dusk prayer today for Thursday, 15th of October 2026, corresponding to the 5th of Jamadil Awal, 1448 Hijra later on, is at 6:07 p.m. for Brunei Muara District and Temburong District, 6:08 p.m. if you are in the Tutong District, and 6:10 p.m. if you are in the Blight District. May we all be further guided by Allah subhanahu wa ta'ala.

0: Prayer or Salat is the most important pillar of Islam. It is in fact the first religious duty prescribed on every single prophet from Adam to Muhammad, second only to testifying the oneness of Allah. The Prophet, peace of Allah be upon him, further narrates in a hadith Qudsi, Allah said, "The covenant between us and them is Salat. So whoever establishes religion, whoever undermines religion." It is therefore important that we never become slack in performing our prayer or salat. If we miss any prayer for whatever reason, we must pray it immediately without further delay. The Prophet, peace and blessings of Allah be upon him, said, "Whoever oversleeps and misses his prayer or forgets to do it, let him pray as soon as he remembers it." Related by Al-Bukhari and Muslim.
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2: 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It is now 3:36 p.m. Coming right up, we have a requested track here by Lizzie, who's requesting Def Leppard with When Love and Hate Collide, which is coming right up right here on Pilihan FM.

It is a quarter to the top of the hour, and let's get into today's daily diary update. So first up, an important call for help. The Blood Donation Center is currently experiencing low blood stocks for A and O positive, especially for PECT, red cells, and random platelets. Support from the public is highly encouraged to help replenish stocks for patients who need blood transfusion. So you can visit the Blood Donation Center at the Ripas Hospital or join one of the mobile campaigns that's happening, or go to your district blood bank during operational hours. And here are the upcoming blood donation campaigns on this weekend on Saturday, 17th of October at the Elkin Crown Hall QLAP from 9 a.m. to 11:30 a.m. and from 1 p.m. to 3 p.m. On Monday, 19th of October at the Level 1 Wing A Anajat Complex from 9 a.m. to 12:30 p.m. And on Tuesday, 20th of October, at the ground floor of One City Shopping Center from 10 a.m. to 2:30 p.m. So if you're eligible, today's campaign, well, I mean, this week's campaign is right here, so it could make a real difference to someone in need. Next, something for those who are looking for a weekend outing. The Golden Jubilee Gallery is now open at the Brunei Energy Hub in Dermaga Diraja from today onwards until Sunday, 25th of October, 2026. So it showcases 50 years of defense relations between Brunei Darussalam and the Republic of Singapore. And the gallery is open from Mondays to Thursdays and Saturdays from 9 a.m. to 4:30 p.m. and on Sundays from 8 a.m. to 3:30 p.m. And members of the public are welcome to come and discover 5 decades of friendship and defense cooperation between the two countries. And finally, a reminder for households, the Department of Statistics under the Ministry of Economy, Trade and Industry is conducting the Labor Force Survey 2026, running from since Monday 5th of October until Sunday 1st of November 2026. And the survey gathers information on the labor market, including employment, unemployment, and other economic characteristics of the population. And selected households are required to participate under the Statistics Act, and all information provided is kept confidential and used solely for statistical purposes. And a quick safety tip here, please verify the identity of survey officers through their official identification cards, survey passes, as well as appointment letters. And officers will never ask for payment, personal passwords, or banking details. And for any further inquiries, you can contact or call 746-9844. That's 746-9844.

Therefore, during working hours. So that's your daily diary for today. Stay safe, stay informed, and let's get back to the music with the Foundations with Baby Now That I Found You right here on Pilihan FM.

It is now 9 minutes to the top of the hour. And just like that, we've come to the end of another Goldies right here on the radio station. That is simply your choice. So we had quite a lineup today. You know, we kicked things off with the rock and roll block. Found out that Paranoid was a last minute filler that became a metal landmark from Black Sabbath. Met a pumpkin that is the size of a small car, and heard how a 17-year-old is putting hundreds of bikes into the hands of families who need them. So I hope somewhere in all of that, you know, a song that took you back, a fact that surprised you, or maybe even a story that made you smile a little wider. So that's really what Goldies is all about, you know, good music, good stories, and definitely good company. And I'll leave you guys with a beautiful reminder here from Anne Frank. How wonderful it is that nobody needs to wait a single moment before starting to improve the world. So whatever you're carrying into the rest of your day or have been feeling throughout the rest of the week, well, remember that you don't need a big stage or a perfect moment to make a difference. You know, a kind word, a small act of help, or a little encouragement for someone else can start it. And if you're able to, maybe pop by one of those blood donation campaigns that I've just shared with you guys earlier on. So thank you so much for spending your afternoon with me and for letting me turn this Goldies into a little trip down memory lane as usual. I'm Shima. I'm signing off for this afternoon. We'll keep the music playing, keep the kindness going, and of course, keep showing up for yourself. And have a beautiful afternoon and a very restful weekend ahead. I'll catch you guys soon again, which is this Saturday for Morning Jam. That's from 6 a.m. to 9 a.m. bright and early Brunei. So until then, stay safe, be safe, and bye-bye.

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Just a gentle reminder to all the Muslim listeners out there, if you are in Brunei Mora and Temburong districts, the time to perform the Isha or evening prayer tonight will be at 7:16 p.m. If you are in Tutong district, the Isha or evening prayer will be at 7:17 p.m. And if you are in the Balai district, the time to perform the Isha or evening prayer will be at 7:19 p.m. But before we continue on with the Azan later on, let's check in with the program in Kirkcaldy.

0: doa or supplication for the safety and well-being of His Majesty the Sultan and Yang di-Pertuan of Brunei Darussalam.
1: Bismillahirrahmanirrahim. Alhamdulillahi Rabbil Alameen.
2: Ameen.
1: Wassalatu wassalamu

The Prophet, peace be upon him, said, "What lies between a perfect man and the unbeliever is a renouncing of prayer," related by Imam Ahmad and Imam Muslim from Jabir ibn Abdul Awwal.

All right, guys, Paul Russell there with Homecoming from 2 years back, 24 minutes past 9. How are you guys doing tonight? Thank you so much for tuning in if you just come in. And it's Pili Han FM. I hope your day's been doing great. Now, we've got two very important community notices to share with you right now. So if you've got a moment, definitely turn up the volume for these. First off, let's talk about an update from the Department of Statistics under the Ministry of Economy, Trade and Industry. Now, they currently are out and about conducting the Labour Force Survey 2026. Now, this started up recently and will be running all the way until Sunday, November 1st. Now, the whole idea here is just to gather vital details of Brunei Darussalam's labour market, looking closely, of course, at the employment, unemployment and the overall economic landscape. Now, if your household happens to be selected, your participation is actually required under the statistics. This is such a mouthful. Statistic Act, sorry. Chapter 81 now. But don't worry about privacy. Everything you share is kept strictly confidential and used only for statistic. Now, to keep everyone safe, the department strongly advises you to verify the identity of any visiting officers. Always ask to see their official ID card, survey passes, or appointment letters. Now, make sure you ask for these. Keep in mind that a real officer will never ask you for money, of course. No passwords or banking info. So if you want to double check anything, you can ring them up at 746-9844. That's the number, 746-9844, during regular working hours. Now, very quick, of course, tip is, you know, if you ever feel uncomfortable opening up your door to someone claiming to be an officer, it's completely okay to just ask them to wait outside while you give that official hotline a quick call to verify their names. Now, moving on to the second one, and this one is quite crucial. Safety alert from AITI, or IT, the Authority for Info Communication Technology Industry. If you guys are currently using a Google, Poco, a Xiaomi, Mi, or a Redmi mobile phone, please pay close attention. There is this issue going on where these specific devices might have trouble connecting to regular emergency numbers. Now, to make your call goes through, you are advised to add a plus sign with absolutely no spaces right after the three-digit number, right? So jot

this down, ambulance, you need to just dial 991+. And then police 9993+, for fire rescue 9995+, and for search and rescue of Gisley, it's 998+. Now back with more music, taking you all the way to 2000. 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
1: Hey guys, alright, you all, you know, music lovers out there, welcome back to Do Airways with me, Zai, on Pilihan FM. We're cruising through your evening with nothing but absolute best hits, and right now I've got a massive cross-border shout-out to deliver, and this one goes out to all the way to Sean Rosendo. Thank you so much for listening and keeping company, Sean, as usual, over from all over in the Philippines. Now, Sean, now you know you're locked in and listening, and this track is heading straight for you, of course, because you requested it. We're throwing it back to summer 2020 with this massive K-pop meets indie collaboration. Get ready for those smooth hip-hop vibes. Now, this is the first time I'm actually listening to this, and it's mixed with the perfect piano hook. So if you've ever been left on read or ignored, for example, for a smartphone, now this is definitely your anthem. From the powerhouse duo XOSC, featuring the incredibly smooth vocals of 10 cm, here is a Telephone. Turn it up, Sean.

Thank you again for that selection, Sean. A great song, of course. Now, cruising, for those cruising through the night with us on the mix, just a quick reminder to check your blind spots. Take your time and stay safe on those dark roads. And we've got this perfect soundtrack to keep you awake and moving on your journeys. Turn the volume up just a little bit louder for this one. And here is Galantis with Do You Mind right here on Pillion FM.

Right, guys, simply a choice. All right, coming up next on Your Dawn, we have a very special dedication going out to Amira. If you're still listening, Amira, here's your song. And this one's definitely for you. Crank up the volume, Amira. Here is legendary Shania Twain with Life's About to Get Good. And I hope it's getting good for you.

Right. I hope you guys are having your lives getting any better, and because it's weekend coming up. But time to quiet down the phone lines for a bit, because I've got a very special request coming through. And right now, I am throwing it all the way back to 1995 with something smooth and something R&B, and it's quite the masterpiece. And this one goes out with a whole lot of love to my sis Amalia, one of our VIT listener. I hope you are listening out there, and this beautiful melody is coming straight to your radio dials just for you, because requested this. So get ready to groove, family. Here is John B and Babyface with that timeless classic, Someone to Love, only on your favorite station, Pilihan FM.

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2: Alright guys, great news for all you job seekers out there. Jelajah Kerjaya is officially a bang. Across 3 weeks this October, Job Centre Brunei, alongside various government agencies and private sector companies, will be travelling to all four districts. Now, first up in Brunei Muara District, happening right now from today, the 15th until Sunday, the 18th of October 2026. You can find them over at Halls 1 and 2 at Bridex in Jerudong, and the event runs daily from 9 a.m. in the morning until 5 p.m. Now, just keep in mind that tomorrow, Friday, they will pause at 11:30 a.m. for the Friday prayers and resume later in the afternoon at 2:30 p.m. So, who can you expect to see there, you may ask? Now, there are going to be more than 80 exhibitors setting up booths, and this includes representatives from various government sectors alongside top private companies from industries like hospitality, oil and gas, and tech. And they are offering over 1,000 job vacancies altogether and giving you a golden opportunity to meet directly with hiring managers and HR teams right there on the spot, guys. What are you guys waiting for? And if you're planning to head down, make sure to activate your Job Centre Brunei account and update your CV ahead of time for digital submissions. And also, since there will be walk-in interviews, don't forget to dress sharply and bring along your physical certificates and documents. And for more details, follow Job Centre Brunei's official Instagram and Telegram at Job Centre Brunei. And this notice is valid until 3 p.m. on October 18th. So good luck to everyone heading out there. Now, locking into this next song, it is the last track for the hour. Don't worry, it's just another 30 more minutes. But for me, this next song is the Backstreet Boys, of course, which you know, probably going to take you back way back in the early 2000s. And this track, of course, is one of my favorites to listen to, dance with. These guys were so hot during those times. I was probably in my teen years. Guessing my age already. Right, I Want It That Way from 1999. Enjoy, guys. I'll be back after the sports news.

0: Bismillahirrahmanirrahim. Assalamualaikum warahmatullahi wabarakatuh. And a very good evening. From the Jubilido Studio Radio Brunei, I'm Hadi Sudirman of the Sports News. Reigning champions Paris Saint-Germain romped to a 4-2 victory away to embattled Manchester City in the UEFA Champions League, while Bradley Barcola hit his first Liverpool goals with a hat-trick in a 6-3 win over LASK in Austria. Elsewhere on a prolific night of European action, Real Madrid came from 3-1 down to beat Roma 4-3, and Aston Villa demolished Fenerbahce 6-0 at Villa Park. Former England manager Gareth Southgate has said he does not foresee a return to coaching after his desire to be involved in football has changed. Southgate led the Three Lions to two finals of the Euros in 2021 and 2024, but fell agonisingly short of ending England's wait since 1966 to win a major tournament. The 56-year-old resigned shortly after Euro 2024 and since then has embarked on a range of other experiences rather than seeking a route back into the game. Southgate added he has not even visited a football stadium since going to see his first club Crystal Palace win the FA Cup final in May 2025. Inter Milan captain Lautaro Martinez has picked up a left thigh injury, the Serie A champions confirmed, with Italian media reporting he will be sidelined for a month. Inter said Martinez underwent clinical and diagnostic tests which revealed a strain in his left hamstring. The length of his absence has not been specified, but according to press reports, the Argentine will be sidelined until the next international break. The 29-year-old forward is therefore set to miss a month of action, including the Milan Derby on October 31st. Top seed Alexander Zverev took a huge step up to dismantle Alex de Minaur 6-4, 6-4 and roll into the Shanghai Masters semi-finals. He will play Alejandro Davidovic Fokina, who advanced when Francis Arthur Gia retired injured from their quarter-final after 22 minutes. Zverev, who will end the year at world number 1, was tested by the Australian speed in the first set but sent down a string of dazzling forehands to convert a break point in the fifth game. And that was the sports news from Radio Brunei, edited by Aida Hidup of RTB's News Centre. Assalamualaikum warahmatullahi wabarakatuh.
1: Wa alaikum salam wa rahmatullahi wa barakatuh. Thank you very much, Hadi. Take care and stay safe on your way home. And the next bulletin will be tomorrow morning at 7:30 a.m. with the main news bulletin.

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2: Right, guys, Pelion FM, and it is 3 minutes past 10 on a Thursday night. You're locked into your hits right now on Pelion FM. I'm your host, Still Zai, here, keeping you company since 8 o'clock for your, you know, all the way till the till 10:30. Right now, we're going to slow things down just a touch, but keeping the vibes high with the absolute latest from one of our very favorite voices off her brand new album, I Know Too Much. Now, this is the incredible Ellie Goulding with Four Seasons.

0: Dear Muslimin Muslimat, in a story narrated by Imam Muslim, transmitted from Anas radiallahu anhu, that an Arab Bedouin met Rasulullah sallallahu alaihi wasallam and asked, Ya Rasulullah, when is Qiyamah? Rasulullah said, What have you prepared for it? The man replied, Love for Allah and His Messenger. Rasulullah then replied with these beautiful words, You will be with those whom you love. Anas radiallahu anhu, who heard the words of the Prophet sallallahu alaihi wasallam, said, We have not felt happier than this since the coming of Islam, when we heard the words of Rasulullah sallallahu alaihi wasallam, I love Allah and the Messenger of Allah, Abu Bakr and Umar, and I hope that Allah will resurrect me with them, even though I did not perform actions similar to theirs. Allah, this is indeed good news from Rasulullah sallallahu alaihi wasallam for all of us who sincerely strive to love Allah and the Prophet.
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Alright guys, Brian Adams there, rocking this show right now with The Only Thing That Looks Good On Me Is You. Definitely you listeners out there making me look good right here, keeping me company all the way till the end. Here's Martin Garrix with The Bond, something called No Sleep.

Bismillahirrahmanirrahim. Assalamu alaikum wa rahmatullahi wa barakatuh. Good morning, I'm Nurhaf Zanbakar with the main news bulletin from Radio Television Brunei. First, the headlines. Proactive measures and deeper partnership build a conducive ecosystem and resilient economy. Efforts to protect intellectual property drive innovation and open up commercial opportunities. The Hail Paddy Planting Project is an initiative to strengthen skills-based rehabilitation programs and human capital development. Now the news in full. Building a resilient and dynamic economy requires proactive measures and deeper partnerships to turn global challenges into catalysts for growth. This aligns with Wawasan Brunei 2035, which aims to drive economic diversification. The matter was among matters underlined by Yang Berhormat Datuk Seri Setia Dr. Awang Haji Abdul Manaf bin Haji Matusin. The Coordinating Minister for Economic Policies and Minister of Economy, Trade and Industry during the Baiduri Momentum Summit 2026. The conference took place in Gadong. The minister also said that the government remains steadfast in its commitment to creating a conducive business-friendly ecosystem. This includes strengthening our legal and regulatory frameworks, facilitating quality investment, empowering our entrepreneurs, developing future-ready talent, and ensuring that economy growth remains sustainable and inclusive. The conference brings together over 200 policymakers, business leaders, industry experts, and investment professionals to examine the macroeconomic, technological, and investment trends shaping businesses and markets within an increasingly complex global environment. Collaboration with industry, chambers of commerce, as well as education and training institutions is important for identifying skill requirements while in advance. This enables education and training programs to be designed in alignment with the demands of the job market, apart from facilitating the job matching process between job seekers and employers. Yang Berhormat Datuk Seri Setia Awang Haji Ahmadin bin Haji Abdul Rahman, the Coordinating Minister for Social and Manpower Policies and Minister of Home Affairs, emphasized the matter during the launching of Jelajah Kerjaya 2026 culminating event. It took place yesterday afternoon at Bridex Hall, Jurudong. Yang Berhormat said experience can only be built when an individual is given the opportunity to get started. Job seekers must also be prepared for the evolving landscape of the world of employment, which is increasingly influenced by artificial intelligence, AI, digitalization, and new technologies. Jelajah Kerjaya strengthens collaboration among the government, private sector, education and training institutions, as well as the community to develop an inclusive and sustainable employment ecosystem. The Jelajah Kerjaya culminating event is open to the public until this Sunday. Rapid digital transformation, automation, and artificial intelligence continue to reshape industries and open up emerging career opportunities.

0: opportunities across key economic sectors. The matter was highlighted by Datin Seri Paduka Hajjah Tutiyati binti Hajjah Abdul Wahab, Deputy Minister of Economy, Trade and Industry, during an InfoTalk dialogue session titled Employment Opportunities in the Digitalization Era Towards Visit Brunei Year 2027. The session was held in conjunction with the Jelajah Kerjaya 2026 for Brunei Motor District at the Bridex Hall in Jerudong. The Deputy Minister encourages all young people and job seekers to start preparing now. Look beyond government employment and think beyond traditional industry sectors. The dialogue also emphasized Brunei Darussalam's five priority sectors, including downstream oil and gas, food, tourism, and ICT. Drugs are not merely a social or law enforcement issue, but a national security threat that erodes the resilience of our families, undermines public safety, and fuels transnational organized crime. The Minister at the Prime Minister's Office for Security and Law stressed the matter at the 9th ASEAN Ministerial Meeting on Drug Matters, EMMD, held virtually. During the meeting, Yang Berhormat Datuk Seri Setia Awang Haji Sufian bin Haji Sabtu also stressed that no country can confront this threat alone. A joint operation in 2025 involving seven enforcement agencies from five countries, including Brunei Darussalam, have seized nearly 110 kilograms of methamphetamine. The meeting supported the extension of the implementation period of the ASEAN Work Plan on Securing Communities Against Illicit Drugs 2016 to 2025 to allow outstanding activities to be completed while the final review led by the Republic of Philippines is finalized. The meeting also took note of the delivery of the joint ASEAN statement by the Republic of the Philippines. The meeting also commemorated the ASEAN Drug Victims Remembrance Day for the first time as a mark of respect for those affected by drug abuse. The 9th AMMD was preceded by the Preparatory ASEAN Senior Officials Meeting on Drug Matters, Preparatory ASOD, on the 14th of October 2026. The 10th AMMD will be chaired by Myanmar. Emerging cyber threats are discussed at the 11th Singapore International Cyber Week, SICW, held from the 12th until the 15th of October 2026 in the Republic of Singapore. Brunei Darussalam's delegation was led by Yang Berhormat Datuk Seri Setia Awang Muhammad Riza bin Datuk Paduka Haji Muhammad Yunus, the Minister of Transport and Info Communications. Two ministerial meetings were held in conjunction with SICW 2026. The SICW Ministerial Roundtable examined AI-enabled cyber threats, including the misuse of AI in online scams, deep fakes, and other fraudulent activities. Meanwhile, the 11th ASEAN Ministerial Conference on Cybersecurity, among others, focused on strengthening regional cyber resilience, emerging risks associated with AI and quantum technologies, capacity-building initiatives, and technical cooperation with ASEAN dialogue partners. For Brunei Darussalam, the discussions reinforced the importance of strengthening the critical information infrastructure protection, early threat detection, and incident response capabilities, alongside secure and responsible AI adoption. Brunei Darussalam and the Republic of Singapore held a ministerial-level bilateral meeting to discuss opportunities for strengthening cooperation, exchange national policy perspectives, and identify practical areas of cooperation to strengthen cybersecurity resilience and support the secure and reliable delivery of government digital services.
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0: Awareness of intellectual property, IP, in the country continues to grow. It is not limited to inventions or commercial products, but also extends to the sports sector. The Attorney General made these remarks during the World Intellectual Property Day celebration at the Law and Courts Building, Attorney General's Chambers. Yang Berhormat Datin Seri Paduka Dayang Hajjah Nur Hashimah binti Haji Muhammad Taib, as the Registrar of Trademarks, Patents and Industrial Designs, also emphasized that IP extends beyond inventions and business products to include sports branding, logos, media content, innovative equipment, digital technologies and athletes' personal brands. Hence, athletes, sporting associations, entrepreneurs, students, and researchers are encouraged to protect and manage their intellectual property from an early stage to safeguard their ideas and achievements. It was organized by the Brunei Intellectual Property Office of the Attorney General's Chambers. Bakio Energy Services in Dhiran Berhad has signed three memorandums of understanding MOUs with JK Minerals, Vacuum Engineering and Systems, Tridel Technologies, FZCO. The signing ceremony was hosted by Bakio at the High Commission of India in Bandar Seri Begawan. Present was His Excellency Ramu Abagani, High Commissioner of India to Brunei Darussalam. Each MOU outlines a framework for exploring collaboration in distinct sectors. The public have the opportunity to obtain information regarding preparations for the Hajj and Umrah at the Journey of Faith 2026, a Hajj Umrah and Islamic Lifestyle Expo. The opening ceremony was held at the Airport Mall in Barakas. The opening was officiated by Awang Haji Abdullah bin Haji Muhammad, the Director of Hajj Affairs, Ministry of Religious Affairs. The expo is open until the 18th of October from 10 in the morning to 10 at night, and also present was Yang Berhormat Awang Haji Daud bin Jihan, member of the Legislative Council. As part of the ongoing efforts to strengthen the rehabilitation programs based on skills and human capital development, the President's Department through the Rehabilitation and Reintegration Division yesterday afternoon implemented the hill paddy planting project at Maraburong Prison. President was Dayang Hajah Nur Hamidah binti Haji Hamidon, Permanent Secretary for Security and Enforcement and Law at the Ministry of Home Affairs. The project is part of an ongoing collaboration between the President's Department and Bank Islam Brunei Darussalam, BIBD. In conjunction with City Begawan Religious Teachers University College, Kubu SB 16th Convocation Ceremony, the reading of Surah Yasin and Tahlil for Almarhum Sultan Haji Umar Ali Saifuddin, Sa'adul Khairi Waddin, Almarhumah Duli Raja Isteri Pengiran Anak Damit, and Almarhum His Royal Highness Prince Haji Abdul Azim was held yesterday afternoon at the Royal Mausoleum. Present was Dr. Awang Haji Arman bin Haji Asman, Rais of Kubu SB. Kupu SB's 16th convocation ceremony will take place on the 22nd of October at the Chancellor Hall of University Brunei Darussalam. The Ministry of Religious Affairs through the Department of Islamic Studies expressed serious concern over allegations of inappropriate conduct at educational institutions in the country circulating on social media. In a statement, the ministry stressed that all allegations concerning the safety, welfare, and well-being of members of educational institutions are treated with utmost seriousness. It emphasized that any form of misconduct, harassment, exploitation, abuse of power, criminal behavior that could compromise the safety and well-being of individuals within an educational institution is completely unacceptable and will not be tolerated. Regarding the allegations currently circulating, the ministry stated that it is reviewing the relevant information and will cooperate fully with the relevant authorities to ensure that any matter with grounds for investigation is addressed in accordance with applicable laws, procedures, and regulations. At the same time, the public has been advised against making speculations, sharing unverified information, or identifying any individuals in a manner that could prejudice investigations, breach privacy, or harm the well-being of those involved. The ministry reaffirmed its commitment to ensuring that all educational institutions under its purview remain safe, conducive, and principled environments. Various preventive and monitoring measures continue to be implemented, including strengthening complaint mechanisms, ensuring compliance with codes of conduct, and raising awareness of safety and protection of all school members. Parents and the public with inquiries or complaints concerning the welfare of those at educational institutions under the Department of Islamic Studies are encouraged to contact the respective schools directly. Call Talian Shifa at 833-0063 during office hours or via email. The organism responsible for red tide is still being detected in the coastal waters of Black District, Dutong District, and Brunei Muara District. These findings are based on laboratory analysis reports from the 14th to 15th of October and monitoring conducted by the Fisheries Department, Ministry of Economy, Trade and Industry, in collaboration with the Royal Brunei Police Force and Royal Brunei Armed Forces. The public is reminded to continue adhering to the safety advice and directives issued and to refrain from collecting or consuming small fish, all types of shellfish, and any fish found dead, particularly those from the country's affected waters. Such fish risk being contaminated with toxins that can cause poisoning in humans, leading to symptoms such as diarrhea, vomiting, numbness, and muscle paralysis, and potentially resulting in death. As a precautionary measure, fish vendors are advised not to sell some small fish species, particularly those sourced from areas affected by the red tide. The public is advised to avoid using seawater from the affected areas and to refrain from engaging in any water activities, including bathing or swimming, along the relevant coastal areas until further notice. The Fisheries Department will continue to monitor fish sales at wet markets to ensure that no prohibited fish are being sold.

0: to the bulletin headlines once again. Proactive measures and deeper partnership build a conducive ecosystem and resilient economy. Efforts to protect intellectual property drive innovation and open up commercial opportunities. The Hill Paddy Planting Project is an initiative to strengthen skills-based rehabilitation programs and human capital development. You've just heard the main news bulletin from Radio Brunei, edited by Nur Hafizah Muhammad Jinan of RTB's News Center. Assalamualaikum warahmatullahi wabarakatuh.
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1: It is 7:46. It's Friday, October 16, 2026. Today, corresponding to the 5th of Jamadil Awal, 1448 Hijra. Good morning, everybody. 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

0: you down.
1: So tomorrow, Saturday, October 17th, the Public Works Department will be cleaning the Boal water tank. And as a result of that, that's going to affect those at the Boal Longhouse as well as surrounding areas. Now, those areas will probably experience low water pressure or, in fact, temporary water supply disruption. But they will resume gradually once the work is completed, and it's going to take some time for certain areas to recover. So please be patient and have sufficient water stored before the scheduled work is to begin at 8 o'clock tomorrow morning. Now, you can also request for tanker services by contacting the Darussalam hotline. That's going to be on 123 on a first-come, first-served basis. Tomorrow, 8 o'clock in the morning, the cleaning of the Boal water tank. 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

Good morning, everybody. 7:58 right here on Billy Hot FM Radio Brunei. It is Alan here with you on this Friday, October 16th. We are inching closer towards the weekend. And this weekend, by the way, fans of Premier League will be rejoicing as games are in action. At 7:30 on Saturday, October 17th, Everton, they are going to host Chelsea. And they are going to be followed at 10 o'clock also on Saturday evening with Brentford up against Liverpool. Fulham taking on Hull City. Manchester City, they are going to face Ipswich. And as we cross over to Sunday, that's October 18th at 12:30 in the morning, Newcastle United will take on Aston Villa. Meanwhile, playing on Sunday evening, at 9 p.m. This is October 18th. Bournemouth up against Sunderland. Brighton will host Crystal Palace. Leeds United will take on

Manchester United. Rounding up games on Sunday, October 18th at 11:30 p.m., Nottingham Forest will take on Arsenal. And rounding up the week's worth of action, that's going to be on Tuesday, October 20th at 3 o'clock in the morning. That's when Tottenham Hotspur will take on Coventry City. So that is a rundown of the games to come as part of this weekend's English Premier League. And this, of course, is Bilihan FM Radio Brunei with Benson Boone coming up shortly.

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